I told you I didn't want to go to this dinner. You know I don't go for those ones that you bother about. So when they say something that makes me start to simmer,

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We setting stuff on fire. We outside. We live, y'all.

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I'm lost.

All right, Mega Mix Studio One. Willie Williams, Armageddon Time. Backed up. Michigan, Papa Michigan, General Smiley, nice enough to dance.

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Welcome back. Another hour of Jamon here on KRVS. 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Here's Kid Asai.

All aboard! The Zionine Legion, y'all.

Dick Hyman. Victor Goins, soprano saxophone and a clarinet.

0: there in 1984. And did I go into this already? They just blew me away because they were obviously playing in such an old-fashioned style, a time warp, but they were jumping up and down like they were teenagers, and the enthusiasm was amazing. And I kept trying to get them booked on the New Orleans Jazz and Heritage Festival and the Louisiana Folklife Festival, and I had the wrong contact info. I finally got them booked on the 1987 Folklife Festival in Baton Rouge. They showed up without a drummer. I asked them if I could sit in, and we clicked like we'd been playing together forever. And the song that we're about to hear is the first song that I played with them. It's a Western swing hit by Moon Mullican, who's sort of the pianist, sort of the bridge between Western swing and rockabilly, big influence on Jerry Lee Lewis. But at that point, I'd never heard of Moon Mullican. I had heard a version by Rodney Crowell from 1980 or 81. Mm-hmm. So I knew the song, and so we recorded that. And then when I first recorded the band in 1992, we recorded this song, and then I went to Nashville, and Rodney Crowell put a guest vocal on it. Mm-hmm. But what you're going to hear, the best compliment I ever got is, boy, this sounds like a live recording in a club. Mm-hmm. And it was a meticulous cut-and-paste job with, you know, hoops and hollers. Well, anytime they made a really bad mistake that wasn't charming, that was over the edge, I would paper over it with a big Cajun yell. And then, you know, who knows the difference, right? And I had these little comments on debt from Rodney Crowell. I used them again on the second album.
1: Gotcha. Yeah, so, you can hear that. So this, they're coming back in 92, and you said this was done in Nashville? Right?
0: No. I recorded it at La Louisiana, okay. Lafayette. Okay. Then I went to Nashville, gotcha. And Rodney put a part on it. And actually, then I came back here, and we went to Master Track and Crowley, Glenn Croker made comments on Rodney's comments. So it was three sessions.
2: Wow.
0: But it sounds like it. I'd like to think it sounds like it all happened live in the moment.
1: Wow.
0: And then the last thing is when we played the Grand Ole Opry in 1999, Rodney Crowell sang with us.
2: Amazing.
1: Nice. So what's the name of this tune that you were
0: referring to? This is Old Pipeliner. Some people, the Ramblers recorded, they actually recorded two versions of it on the R. Hooley album. Mm. One is Pipeliner's Blues, but I call it Old Pipeliner.
1: Old Pipeliner. Excellent.
2: Well, here it is. Thank you for the stories.
0: Yep.
2: All right, stay tuned.
3: Now, this is an old song. Reminds me of them working men I used to work with down there in Houston, like Clarence Free J, Pedo, Chick Stride.

The late, great Boozer Chavis. You act sick when your man is home. Let's continue with something by Willis Prudhomme. The late Willis Prudhomme, of course, from Kendall, Louisiana, yesterday.

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Don't hurt him, Herman. Come on now, don't hurt him, baby.

0: nothing but you better grab your baby by the hand and repeat after Rockin' Sydney. 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
1: I wish you were mine.
0: Yeah. That's the Toot Toot Man, Rockin' Sydney. Of course, from St. Landry Parish, the cradle of Zydeco, born and raised in Le Beau, had that

I came home a little early one night. And there she was, kissing on another man. Now I know what mama meant when

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Et toi?

If she don't text no more, she don't comment on your Facebook or Instagram, Chris said it's time to let her go. Chris Arduin, New Step Zydeco. From his requested live album, Let Her Go. From his requested live album, recorded live at Scandals right here in Lafayette. And right before that, Ann Peebles was cutting up on that one, her version of I Needed Somebody, my, my, my. And then the Temptations came your way with I Wish It Would Rain right here on the Zydeco Stomp KRVS. Hello, Chris Wartell. Chris Wartell says, finally my song. Which song are you talking about, Chris Wartell? I'm glad you tuned in and glad you're liking the music here on the Stomp. Maybe I can send this one out to you. Mel Waiters. Got the ice chest. Zydeco Stomp KRVS.

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course, she gets us started every Saturday. Miss Ann Goodley doing some John Delafosse, rocking it out. Her version of Got a Broken Heart. Miss Ann Goodley sounding good on this Saturday afternoon. And before Ann Goodley, we went back with Step Rio, of course, originally from LeBeau in North St. Landry Parish, longtime resident of Houston. He did some boozoo for us, Tired of Sleeping in My Bed Alone. And then the accordion dragon, two-time Grammy nominee, Corilla, That Came Your Way. His latest single, I'm Going Down. And then we were rocking it out, working it out with West Love. Line dances are still sweeping the South and beyond. And Mel Waiters got the party started for us one more time with Ice Chest. Zydeco Stomp, KRVS.